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Well, हमारे Triangle में बहुत जल्दी Memorial Day weekend at Sugar Mountain celebrate होने वाला है. Kick off summer at the Sugar Mountain this Memorial Day weekend. Scenic chairlift rides, bike park, tennis and public 18-hole golf course all are open for Friday and through the Monday with the cool breezes and big mountain view along the way. Memorial Day movement kicks off the grilling and chilling summer concert series at 6 p.m. with the more live tunes of Vanilla Ice and Grub for the everyone on the Caddy Shack Cafe deck overlooking panoramic mountain views. Enjoy a cool way to welcome warmer days on the mountain. 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
1: 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Last time I changed the topic, but you know, I wanted to talk about this from a long time. So, acha topic hai, something for everybody to, you know, learn from, and I want you to draw the conclusion at the end when the, you know, the show is over. Okay, you know, how do you find the balance on this topic? And just so you all know, I'm also going to be recording another podcast today that is going to be on most of the financial literacy. Bahut hi badhiya, you know, information hogi us podcast ke andar. I was preparing for that last night and really excited about that. So it will be live on air soon once we record it and, you know, publish it out. So aaj ka topic hai, you know, roots versus the American dream, right? आप अपने बच्चों को दोनों कैसे दें, right? Because के yeah, everybody wants their kids to be attached to the Indian roots, and at the same time they also want to make sure that they're assimilated with the, you know, the culture, the norms, wo bhi bahut zyada na ho. So how do you balance, like kya iska ek taur tarika hai, right? And again, this is not this show is not just for the parents who have kids, but you know, you may have your nephews, you may have, you know, your grandkids, kids, whatever, right? Like jo bhi hai, right? Like, you know, it's not the next generation. It also falls on a lot of people ke bhai jo abhi hum hue, right? And they are deep rooted in Indian culture, right? Par yahan ki norms, taur tareeke, ek usme bhi kaise balance hona hai, adjust hona hai, that is also the important thing. So, you know, we'll talk about key things like language loss ka kya ek pressure hota hai, academic pressure hai, like a kid is losing an identity. They're always living in this bubble of identity crisis. Like, main hu kaun? Because parents are confusing them more than anybody, right? And then again, the society they're living in, social media, screen time, the company they're in. Then ek emotional, ek, you know, ek goli hoti hai ke parents ka sapna pura karna and all of that. Festivals, food, culture. How do you deal with all of that? Mental health. What does a child go through, right? A youth, a youngster, with all age groups, right? Like where they are in their life and what are they going through, where two different cultures collide. Ghar ke bahar hain wo, to they are dealing with, like, in their school and whatnot, they're dealing with, like, you know, the completely different environment. Ghar pe aao to bhajan chal rahe hain, dal chawal pak rahe hain, it's a completely different environment. So, you know, how do you balance this? So, once again, folks who are just started joining, right, feel free to call me. This should be a good conversation. I encourage people calling, or even if you want to share any other information what's happening around there, you're more than welcome. I try to stretch the show for 2 hours, but if I'm done with the topic, you know, I can sign off anytime as well. So, aaj hai Saturday, ghadi mein baj rahe hain 12, hum baat kar rahe hain Riley Triangle area ki. 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like, I mean, apni desi majority area hai. 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them be possible? That's the whole goal here, ke how do we keep a balance between the both, right? So hum bachcho ko, you know, iPhone to upgrade kar dete hain hamare har saal, right, but lekin apni cultural settings kabhi update nahi karte hain. So that is a change, because and I'm not just clubbing one person or one age group in this, like I'm just generically talking about this, ke someone new coming here 1, 2, 3, 4, 5 years, whatnot, and someone who's been born up here, dono hi ek alag identity crisis se chalte hain, ke ab wo pehle India mein the to India ke the, ab yahan gaye to abhi ab kya hoga, and usme bacche ka almost 10-12 saal nikal jate hain. And then you know, someone who's growing up here with Indian rooted parents like me, the second generation my kids are, and like what do they see? So that is an interesting topic I want to talk about. So, you know, you're listening to Radio Naira. We're on a Dil Se Desi show with Van. I come live at 12 o'clock every week. You can call me at 919-999-8595. We'll keep talking about other things also happening around. But uske pehle, you know, maine bahut bore kar diya. You know, let's talk about these things after the break. Tab tak ke liye, you know, enjoy the songs. I'll be right back.

0: सुनते रहिए सुनहरा 101.9 FM 99.9 FM SD4 1490 AM पक्का देसी पक्का लोकल।
1: 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I think I'm getting a couple phone calls here. But we'll keep continuing. So, aaj hum baat kar rahe hain. Actually, wait, let me see if I have a caller online first. I think I have somebody. Give me 1 minute. Hello? One minute, let me connect you to the right radio channel. Can you hear me?
2: Yeah, I can hear you.
1: May I know who's this?
2: This is Arvind Mahajan.
1: Hey Arvind, how are you?
2: Good, how are you doing?
1: Pretty good. I feel like you're super busy. You have a show kar hai, right? Like tomorrow we have a big show, right?
2: Yes. And they are coming in tonight.
1: Nice. So I've been announcing it here as well. I think last time we did a lucky draw on the show as well. But, you know, kudos to you, first of all, for, you know, bringing such good performances, such good artists. I know you've been doing it for a long time. So, but that kal ke show mein kya ho raha hai? Like, you know, what is happening and all of that. So please, mic is yours.
2: I think we are beyond excited that Shankar, Ehsaan Loy and their team of 32 people will be in town. Actually, they will be here tonight, flying in from Seattle.
1: Nice.
2: And all ready for tomorrow rocking show. Our show is almost sold out. We have probably last few tingling seats left for people who are still struggling to make their decision. So they are more than welcome to go to Ticketmaster.com and get their thing to mesmerizing and enjoyable evening, which is going to happen tomorrow.
1: Nice.
2: So if anybody who's listening, if they are in Raleigh, they should be there. You know,
1: yes, and absolutely.
2: The welcome to these legends will be amazing. I think the whole Martin Marietta Center will be roaring with people's screams and whistlings and whatnot. And I think we just can't wait to see what brings tomorrow.
1: Nice. Perfect. Yes, absolutely. I know I've been getting a lot of calls and things too. I've just given your number and the links to a lot of people. So I have no doubt the show is going to be house full pack. And, you know, you're bringing so many good artists. I think you have a couple more shows also lined up is what I was looking at. So you're doing fantastic, Arvindji. And, you know, I wish you all the luck. You're going to have beautiful time and everybody's going to enjoy the show. And just in case if folks who are listening and tuning in first time, Arvind G, you know, he does a lot of shows. He's been doing it for a long, long time with a lot of senior artists. Tomorrow there's a show happening with Shankar Ehsaan Loy. They're having a U.S. tour, and it's going to be a house-packed show. I would encourage you to go, watch, enjoy the music, dance. It's going to be fun. So, you know, support the cause and support Arvind G out here as well, so you can keep bringing more shows like this, right?
2: So they are coming after 13 years to Raleigh.
1: Nice.
2: We brought them in Deepak in 2013, and the people who were there, they are all coming again.
1: Nice.
2: Because they can't. They are just nostalgic about that experience which they had 13 years ago.
1: Yes, absolutely.
2: And for listeners to know, so all our causes come, all our shows come with spreading the awareness of local causes. So we are raising the awareness of people's medical care who give uninsured and underinsured people services in very nominal charge. Kiran, which is helping in domestic violence with the victims.
1: Nice.
2: And HSNC, who is doing expansion of their campus.
1: Nice.
2: Plus, we are raising the awareness of water safety from drowning, because 70% of our South Asian adults don't know how to swim, and save them from water.
1: Nice.
2: So we have a campaign going on where we want people bring their kids to learn, but nice. They don't bring themselves. So we are making sure that we are giving them 4 free classes, 1 class every month, to make sure they kickstart their learning, and we are there for them.
1: Yes.
2: So to make them feel liberated, achieved, and have fun. So it's all in one.
1: Beautiful.
2: We'll
1: beautiful.
2: Have fun together.
1: Absolutely.
2: And when I will see you.
1: What was that?
2: I said, I will see you there as well.
1: Absolutely.
2: Because no fun without having RJs there.
1: Yes, absolutely. We'll be there. But thank you so much. You know, आप इतना बढ़िया शो लेके आ रहे हैं, रैली को एंटरटेन कर रहे हैं और इतनी अच्छी सोशल कॉजेस भी कर रहे हैं. सो दीज आर रियली गुड थिंग्स एंड आई रियली अप्रिशिएट. यू नो, आई जस्ट वांट टू गिव यू कूडोज 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Beautifully, yeah. Very well done.
2: Thank you. And we have been doing this shows for 21 years. We completed 21 years doing the shows this year.
1: Fantastic. And congratulations.
2: We brought about the team. And 70 artists in this town. So nice. I'm looking forward to seeing everybody. And thank you, Anne, for you. Supporting and always being there.
1: Absolutely. Chaliye, sab log apni ticket book kariye, and we'll see you tomorrow there. And thank you, Arvindji, for calling. Call karte rahiye, show karte rahiye. And I wish you all the best and good luck for anything. If you need any help or support, I'm always there to help out. But you know, thanks for calling again.
2: Thank you so much. And look forward to seeing everybody in the pool in Safe Splash.
1: Absolutely. Bye. Yep. Mm-hmm. Bye-bye. So folks who don't know, Kal Shankar Ehsaan Loy is coming. This is a great show they're going to put up. I've seen a couple of the videos for them in the other cities they were doing it. They've been doing a really fantastic job. So, you know, keep try going there. Enjoy the show. I'll try to get sneak in there as well for some time. But, you know, or I may just enjoy the whole show. But maja hogi kal, dhamal masti hogi wahan pe. So please feel free to go. Enjoy. I'm going to come back after the break now. So if anybody has anything else going on, you know, feel free to chime in. But tab tak liye thode gaane wane ho jaye.

0: Sujal Patel.
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6: 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We just had a caller, Arvind Mahajan. He was talking about the Arvind, Shankar Ehsaan Loy show, and I did got a lot of messages. There's another event coming up. Mark your calendars, May 17th. That's a kite festival. That's a houseful show. A lot of people are there with the kites, and there's a really good, it's a really good event with DJ, food, kids, games, bounce houses, and all of that good stuff. It happens in Cedar Fort Park. So please, mark the date. It is always fun. Batang udane ka maza hi kuch aur hai. So that has been organized by TGA, that is Triangle Gujarati Association. They are also having other shows. I might soon have a podcast with them to talk about like what that organization is all about. So I'm in talks with them, but please, that is happening. And then it's also

connection hoga Punjab ka. It's going to be talking about the whole Punjabi Virsa, and then you're going to have a lot of fun there. Wahan pe games, activities, khana peena, thamal masti, full Punjab wali feeling. So it's going to be also a lot of fun there. So I might have a few more folks coming from the Punjabi Mela as well in upcoming weeks to talk about the event. But mark these two dates, May 17th, 11 a.m. to 6 p.m. That will be a TGA Triangle Gujarati Association Kite Festival. Then they're also having some show, Natya, I think it's like a adult family show coming for jokes and all of that. That's happening on May, June 20th, but tab tak to abhi to bahut time hai uske liye. And TJ is also really big on Navratri and all of these other events. They do a lot of beautiful programs and shows. If you're new here, you want to join with that association, I'm planning to bring their president and, you know, the board to have a nice, beautiful podcast with them so everybody can learn about what TJ is all about and all the good stuff they're doing. And then, of course, the next thing I was talking about is the Punjabi Mela, which is happening on May 30th. There's going to be a lot of Bhangra dance competition, performances. It's not a competition, performances, but it will be a house full event as well. I think that also happens on Cedar Fort Park as well. So mark your dates for this. So hum baat kar rahe the ki, like, you know, topic jo hamara tha aaj ka ke, a connection, right? Okay, what does a kid go through, whether you're just moved here from India or whether you're second generation born here, uske dimag mein kya ek khichdi pakti rehti hai, right, all the time. So we're talking about all of that, okay, you know, we want as a parent to make sure they're connected to our roots, but at the same time we want to make sure they know the American dream, they understand what is happening. So आज बात करते हैं एक सिंपल चीज के, राइट, के लाइक लैंग्वेज, राइट, दैट्स द नंबर वन थिंग व्हिच कम्स थ्रू, यू नो, व्हिच इज द आइस ब्रेकर थिंग, राइट. तो यू नो, जस्ट अज्यूम अ सीन, राइट, योर ग्रैंडमा और 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Like, how can you, like, don't, like, what can you do to fix this? Because that's the most important part. So, you know, language force karke kabhi bhi koi bacha nahi sikh sakta, koi bhi nahi sikh sakta. Same thing is, like, you know, when somebody comes from India, I force you to talk in English, right? To kaise chalega? It's not going to happen. Like, your cognitive brain cannot comprehend what is happening. So, you know, language invite karni chahiye, right? Like, you know, invite them to learn this. So like sometimes people tell me, oh, तो गुजराती में भी बात कर लेता है, तो हिंदी में भी कर लेता है, तो मराठी भी समझ लेता है, तो बिहारी भी समझ लेता है, तो you know, you can talk about like English and whatever other languages, right? Like, तो but when I there was no pressure on me, that's how I learned it, right? अगर मुझे कोई you know force करेगा, then it's very difficult. So I'll tell you one of the example for my daughter, right? Completely isolated with Hindi and language. Samajh aati hai, but you know, it was very difficult for her to say this. Now, slowly we try to convince her, okay, let's go for the Hindi class. There's another pressure for her, like, you know, Saturday I get a day off, now I have to go learn Hindi, right, for 1 hour. But, you know, slowly she started learning. Pehle hi week mein usne sab kuch likh diya wahan pe and all of this. She started understanding. So, dheere, we never pushed her, we never pressured her, like, you know, we don't care whether you pass or fail or not, just go hang out there for an hour and so and see what happens, right? That's how we pretty much started with her. But aaj, she's like, you know, telling a lot of stories, she started reading books, she knows what is happening. So that's how a kid slowly kind of walks out, moves on in the right direction, right? So like, what can we do? Like, I would say like 15 minutes, like ghar mein khana banate waqt ya kabhi bhi, right, like sote waqt kabhi bhi, right, you know, apni mother tongue mein

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Talk about stories about your kids. You know, kids can naturally absorb languages very emotionally, right? They can understand what is happening. When you put some cartoons or something, things will help, right? But force karne mein, you know, कभी भी कुछ नहीं चलेगा, राइट. लाइक आई से दिस ऑल द टाइम, लाइक घर में वाईफाई के बाहर सिग्नल के बाहर फुल हो गए, लेकिन इमोशनल का सिग्नल, इमोशंस के सिग्नल यू नो ऑलवेज वीक हो 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take it easy. They will learn. This is the right age. If they're younger, if they're child, if they're like, you know, bahut hi chote hain, so it's very easy to push them into this. But again, you gotta keep the balance. Like aap ye expect nahi kar sakte ki English mein bolna hi nahi hai, like because they're born here, they're gonna talk in that language. aap India mein paida hue the to aapse English, aap Hindi bole, kabhi wahan pe aisa nahi hai ki aapko force kiya ki aap pehle hi paida hote ho angrezi bolna shuru kar do, right. The atmosphere, the surroundings helps a lot, but don't put a child in a peer pressure ke bhai, you know, you have to learn, you have to do this. That will never work out. But I'm like, you know, it worked out so beautifully that she's able to at least understand. Like, pehli baat to samajhna zaruri hai bolne se. So they're able to understand the language, they're able to slowly talk about this, they're able to slowly start watching movies, wahan se wo seekh lete hain. They were really good learning grasping power, but the language is the most powerful tool, right, in your bucket where you're trying to get them connected to your culture. Agar language nahi hai, to sab kuch bhul jao, it's not going to help out with anything. So also, that same thing I was talking about, there are so many organizations here. Kitni organizations hai, like Telugu hai, you know, Tamil hai. I've seen so many of them, like, you know, Gujarati hai, Marathi hai, Maharashtra Mandal hai. Like, they are all teaching language classes, right? Send your kids. I know they're not going to like it in the beginning, but, you know, take it easy. You know, they will grasp something out of it. So, in that early age, it's a little bit more easier, more adaptable. But that will lay the foundation during, you know, in the early ages. And again, when the kids are around your grandparents and all of that, wo to naturally ek another surrounding hai jahan se wo seek jate hain. So, you know, I'll definitely start with the language, right? That's one of the biggest barriers. You got to keep that thing going. You know, Punjabi mein hum bolte hain, like, you know, maa boli, right? If you don't have that, then it's not going to work out. But it's going to be a big disconnect between you and the generation. So We'll keep talking about this topic. बहुत सारी चीजें हैं, so I'll keep talking about it. मगर उसके पहले थोड़े गाने हो जाए.

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Usko to sab Jasmine Sandler's ke gaane sunta hai and all of that. He's, like, a pure Jat Punjabi boy, right? Like, he's completely different. But my daughter is completely different. So, you know. But, you know, language connection is very important. And then the second issue we have, like, you know, academic pressure on the kids. Because they're very sensitive. I mean, yahan pe wo... मतलब यू कहते हैं ना कि कॉम्पिटिशन रैट रेस नहीं है. दीज किड्स आर ऐसे नहीं है कि भाई यू नो वो इंडिया में जैसे वो करते हैं कि भाई वो टेबल्स एंड मैथ एंड ऑल ऑफ दीज वो फिंगर से करें. 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Like usko kuch saans lene ka bhi time nahi hai. Like sometimes I feel like, to you know andar se to wo bachcha bhi puchta hua ki yaar kya main bachcha hu ya aur ek project ho ki like mere ko kuch na kuch cheeze hi chitkai di hui hai mere upar ke academic ye wo arts culture yeah like, everything needs important. But you know when we drag too many of these things especially parents forcing them for these, this is not a good thing for anybody's child's brain. Because you know if they don't enjoy something, if imagine if you don't enjoy something aur main aapko jaake bol do ki aap kal se aapne bhagavad gita ki class mein jaake baithna hi baithna hai, how would you feel? And that's not in your interest, right? So you know I came across a lot of people like this, like a lot of kids, even in college ages, right? Many of them, their parents, like, you know, asked them to, you know, go towards the mid-year ke liye, like, pucha to, they chose a career path of nursing, right? Kyun, kyunki the parents have been into the medical field, into doctors and all of that, so... उसी बायोमेडिकल मेडिकल में दे वर पुश्ड इन, दे वर ड्रैग्ड इन. व्हाई? बिकॉज दे हैव नॉलेज ऑफ दैट. तो यू नो बच्चे से भी वही करवाएंगे एंड यू वोंट बिलीव इट, राइट, मेजोरिटी ऑफ देम व्हेन दे ग्रेजुएटेड एंड देन दे हैड टू गो एंड डू द नर्सिंग जॉब, they absolutely hated it. They were like, you know, ye mere bas ki baat nahi hai hospital mein baithna, and then all the time you're talking about, like, you know, looking at the patients, the blood and all of that, like it's a different atmosphere. Like everybody cannot work in healthcare. Magar bache ko 4 saal ka wo career push kar diya, now he's stuck with it, don't have a choice. Same thing, like, you know, happened with me. Like I wanted to go pehle bahut bhoot chada tha ki oh you know hotel management karna hai, and I was like oh kyun karna hai, kyunki cruise mein jane milega, ye hoga, fun hoga, restaurant bade bade 5 stars, ye wo masti hogi. I actually got selected in one of the best college. I was to be in India, Mumbai that time, Dadar mein college hai for culinary arts, and I was about to go pay my fee in the luckily one of the, like, you know, you have to pass the I feel like kya wo board mein members hote hain, wo interview lete hain, and they told me like, do you want to be in the kitchen all your life? And I was like, it took me like, okay, ye kya bol rahe hain, maine to socha tha cruise mein jaunga ye sab karunga. But then I feel like, yeah, he's telling the truth, because you know at the end of the day cruise mein jaake rehna kahan hai, kitchen mein hi rehna hai, right? Like, or yeah, to you'll do whatever, right, other things, but that's how you get the breakthrough. So yes, guidance is important, but also the wish
at, you know, what the child wants to do. I'm contradicting. I'm not trying to contradict myself. Okay, you know, main ye galti karne ja raha tha. But then I slowly realized, oh, no, this is not for me. Because I don't want to be kitchen all my life when like teen din, do din, aag ke samne kaam karo and all of that. So that's the important part. Like sometimes the kids can make mistakes, but there has to be a balance in this. Okay, you know, it's like an 80-20 rule, right? Like 80% academics, bilkul theek hai, right? But 20% guilty-free time, non-negotiation, fun bhi hona chahiye, right? Let them play the video game, let them do whatever they want to do, right? Don't push them, Sunday ko football, you know, cancel mat karo har baar, magar khelo bhi if you have to, right? You got to give them their space, you got to let them connect with the friends. तुम इम्पोज नहीं कर सकते इन चीज़ों को बिकॉज दैट टेक्स देम इन अ रॉन्ग रिस्ट्रिक्टिव यू नो बिहेवियर के आई हैव बीन टक्ड इन 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So everybody wants ke yes, my child should be the you know leading example, but you know you're at the same time taking the fun out of them, and then if you don't have that fun, that person just becomes a robot, or it's just at that point just talking about task, wo kitabi kide wala hisab hai, right? They won't be street smart because you have never let them be in that situation. You have always given them the pathway of XYZ karo to ABC results aega, and that's pretty much how their brain will be tuned in. So, you know, this is also important. We'll keep talking, we'll keep, digging into this topic more. But again, this is for everybody, right? This is not just for the kids, like everybody needs a break, everybody needs leisure. So, you know, call me at 919-999-8595. We'll keep talking about this topic. If you have any other things you want to talk about, feel free to call me and we can discuss that. Okay, tab tak thode de gaane ho jaye, then I'll be back.

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2: जी हाँ दोस्तों, so we're coming almost close to the show. I still have a lot of things to go through, but time ही फटाफट चले जाता है तो क्या बात करें, right? I mean, there's still a lot more to talk about. This topic is a very deep topic. But I wanted to talk about, I continue this conversation as we're coming to an end, right? The next one here is like, you know, food, festival, culture, like how does that matter? Like, you know, abhi thodi light baatein karte hain yaar, bahut tension wali baatein kar li, to, you know, culture se, you know, culture कैसे जिंदा रहता है, राइट? लाइक दाल चावल खाने से, दिवाली के दिए जलाने से, ईद की सेवियां से, पोंगल के कोलम से, इज दैट रियली ट्रू? 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It's like wide open, itne sare events chalte hain, lekin you know, accessible hona aur ek lived experience hona, right, dono alag cheez hai. You know, you can have access to things, but if you don't consume it, it's not pretty much going to help you at all, right? So you know, jab bachcha ek like sirf Diwali pe, you know, Indian feel karta hai, to is that really a culture, or is like, you know, wo एक कॉस्ट्यूम कल्चर हो जाता है, राइट? कि यू नो, अच्छे कपड़े पहने, फोटो ली और दिए जलाए, एंड देन यू आर डन, राइट? 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They don't even know what the customs mean, right? I mean, I personally seen, like, if you talk about Holi, Navratri, these are the two events they wait for in the year, and they swamp, because like that's something what they live and they like and love to, you know, enjoy. I personally have seen, like, you know, hall is like completely full because all the kids get together. I love it, like, you know, when they're coming and enjoying, they're bringing their friends, even if they're not Indians, they're still coming in as a friend and enjoying, right? You know, lekin ye bhi true hai, like, you know, ke youths hote hain ke, like, you know, Indian tradition, you know, traditions ज़्यादा blended form में है, right? 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But the bottom line what I'm trying to say is like जब culture को आप force करते हैं तो वो reject ही होगा always, right? 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Khana, peena, kapde, traditions, ye sab cheeze, you gotta explain what is happening, otherwise they are not gonna have touch of anything. So, you know, food matters, all of these things matters too, But then don't force, right? Because, you know, let them experience and enjoy that. That is what matters the most. So I see the kids coming in Navratri. They love to play garba, right? But when I try to force them into, oh, abhi ye mata ji ka aisa hota hai, ye wo, and all, they will not take that. But when they see what is happening, they do understand, okay, this is what it is. They will assimilate in that. So, you know, that's the important part. Like, you know, you got to keep them blended and have a light version of these things, but at least keep them on track for that. I'll be back again. Let's have a few more songs and then, you know, we'll continue.

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Alia Bhatt shares she became a completely new person after birth of Raha. This is Bollywood Bliss with me, Bharti, on your tune frequency, Naira. And in a candid chat, Alia Bhatt opened up about how motherhood has reshaped her outlook on life and career. Reflecting on her journey after welcoming her daughter, Raha, Alia shared, "I have this feeling that I am never alone. I'm always thinking about my daughter." While speaking about her time away from home during events like Cannes, she sweetly added, "My heart is now at home since my little one is at home." Touching on the emotional depth that comes with being a mother, Alia echoed a sentiment many mothers can relate to. She said, "People often say that being a mom is like someone just taking that person's heart and putting it out there, and it's kind of like that." She acknowledged that, especially in the beginning, the feelings are very isolating as the moms spend their entire time during nurturing their little ones. When asked about how motherhood has influenced her career choices and perception of roles, Alia humbly responded, "I'm not sure about exactly how it changes the vision, but there remains a lot of empathy which gets boosted up after becoming a mom, and it just feels that the heart just wide open." Further elaborating on the inner transformation she's experienced, Alia said, "I'm not the same person anymore as I used to be, and it itself has changed my entire perspective as I now think like a mom." She explained that while she might not be able to define the shift in precise terms, a certain type of sensitivity works after someone gives birth to a little being, and that would only make that person see things through a different lens, a more sensitive one. Alia summed it up with heartfelt clarity, "After being a mom, I transformed into a new person, and that only changed my perspective." Well, stay tuned for more filmy stories only on Naira.

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This is Bollywood Bliss with me, Bharti, on your tune frequency. Nayara Nada Sharma is not your typical Bollywood story and she is proud of that. Reflecting on her unconventional debut in the horror film 1920, Ada says, If I belonged to a film family, they would have waited for a perfect romantic film to launch me. Definitely not one where I look possessed with black teeth. She acknowledges that while nepotism often grants easier starts, her journey has been refreshingly offbeat and that's what sets her apart. From doing action in the Commando series to playing a bard dancer in Sunflower 2, an IPS officer in Buster and leading Kerala Story, she's embraced roles most wouldn't dare. Now she's all set to portray a Devi in her upcoming film, proving once again that she thrives on challenges, not connections. She said, I didn't have a big name behind me, but the audience has accepted me in every crazy role. Maybe that's why filmmakers trust me with something new each time. I just love the energy of her, you know, she's so positive, full of positiveness, yaar. Stay tuned for more. I'll be back only on Nairam.

0: खोल ले।
1: 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Can you imagine the iconic Kajraare without Amitabh Bachchan? Well, it almost happened. In a recent revelation, director Saad Ali shared that during the shoot of Banti or Bubbly, Big B wasn't convinced about doing the now legendary dance number Kajraare alongside Abhishek Bachchan and Aishwarya Rai. He actually said, ye gaana shoot hi mat karo, unsure of how the trio's dynamic would be perceived on screen. But thankfully, the team pushed forward and rest is Bollywood history. From Amitabh's squawk to Abhishek's charm and Aishwarya's mesmerizing moves, Kajraare became all-time fan favorite and a wedding dance staple, you know. Well, stay tuned for more such filmy stories. I'll be back only on Naira.

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And let me introduce you to 9 Gems, where every piece is basically a showstopper. 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I mean, royalty vibes only. 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So yeah, this is exclusive, personal and all about you. Located in West Kerry, this is where elegance meets craftsmanship. So if your style says, I don't follow trends, I create them, then 9 Gems is your kind of vibe. 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

Ishan Khattar calls Tabu naughty, you know, and says their intimate scenes in A Suitable Boy felt effortless. This is Bollywood Bliss with me, Bharti, on your tune frequency, Nara, and with the actress like Tabu. Honestly, it's like you don't have to talk about it. I have to say, and this sounds, I don't know, this might sound of or something, but I was not freaked out, absolutely not. In fact, I felt safer because I was playing off of an actor who I knew would not only understand what I'm doing, but like take it somewhere else. And I think that's the beauty of it with Tabu. We never had to speak about what we are doing in a scene. He added, she is very naughty. She's like a child on set. He could be making a joke and suddenly she could be like this character. So like, I think it was fun. Just so much fun working with her, said Ishan to Zoom TV. See, this is what professionalism is. And when an actor is very good in his work, his nature is something this type. Like always fun and always sincere on the work. Well, stay tuned for more. I'll be back only on Nairam.

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Ishan Khattar said Kabir Singh was not an easy character to watch. This is Bollywood Bliss with me, Bharti, on your tune frequency, Naira. And in an interview with Zoom, Ishan Khattar shared his perspective on Sandeep Reddy Vanga's controversial 2019 film Kabir Singh. Reflecting on Shahid Kapoor's performance, he said, "Not only as a brother, but also as an actor, I saw the layers Shahid brought to the part. It's not easy to watch a character like that, let alone empathize with. While seeing all the red flags laid out in front of you, it's undeniable there was a large audience who loved that work and the film." Ishan further praised Shahid, acknowledging the depth he brought to the role. He said he deserved the role for the work he put in and what he was able to bring to the character. "I'd go as far as to say he brought layers. A certain dignity, a righteousness, and at the same time a brokenness to a character that only an actor of that caliber can. I'm very proud of him and look up to him. He puts his heart and soul into his work." Actually, man, Shahid ko aap jo bhi role de do, he nails it. He aces it every time. Stay tuned for more. I'll be back only on Naira.

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You know what? Nana, which means Anil Shetty, is obsessed with Ivara revealing changing his fitness routine to keep up with her. This is Bollywood Bliss with me, Bharti, on your tune frequency, Naira. So, Anil Shetty recently talked about the newly embraced phase of grandfather with the arrival of Aditya and KL Rahul's daughter, Ivara. During a recent conversation with the Lalan Top, he admitted being obsessed with Ivara. He stated that he keeps checking his phone and is in a rush to head back home. See, family ka hona, ye bahut badi khubsurat si cheez hai, yaar. And especially, jab kids aapke family mein ho, then the mahol is like anything else, you know. It's always fun. Stay tuned for more. I'll be back only on Naira.

0: 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This is Bollywood Bliss with me, Bharti, on your tuned frequency, Naira. And Sunil Shetty, in a recent interview with the Lalan Tap, revealed why he didn't cry during daughter Atish Shetty's bidai after her wedding to KL Rahul. He said, क्योंकि somewhere down the line एक जब uncertainty होती है ना जिंदगी में कि बिटिया जा कहाँ रही है, तो वो emotion निकल कर आते हैं. लेकिन here I know she is going to a happier place. He added that Tatya later asked him about not crying and he explained he was calm because he trusted KL Rahul to take care of her beautifully and he and had full confidence in their bond. Sunil also emphasized that they always hold their daughter to marry someone who would be happy with for life, saying somebody you are going to be happy with for the rest of your life more than anything else. Baki, there is no restriction to anything. See, such a nice thing to say, man. जब आप confirm होते हैं कि आपकी बेटी हर हाल में खुश रहेगी, तो why to cry? It's just part of the life, you know. Nobody should cry in vidai. I don't like this thing. Well, stay tuned for more. I'll be back only on Naira.
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Sunil Shetty opens up about his bond with Salman Khan, defends his 200 crore flop film. This is Bollywood Bliss with me, Bharti, on your tune frequency, Naira. In his interview with Lalan Tap, Sunil Shetty spoke fondly about his bond with Salman Khan, calling him the most misunderstood human being on the planet. He praised Salman's heart and generosity, saying, "If I had to describe him in words, one would be human being and other being human." Defending his recent box office struggle, Sunil added, "Unki flop hum 200 crore ki film ki baat karte hain, jabki aadhi industry ke liye wo hit nahi, super hit hai." And pointed out that even Salman's so-called in the performance outdo most releases today. बात तो सही है यार. ये aura, ये मतलब ये एक charm है सलमान का. Well, stay tuned for more. I'll be back only on Naira. Oh!

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